Maybe I'm never satisfied. 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
1: Many days I was getting up, thinking what's the point of it all? It's becoming too much. What's the point of me rising? If they see me, then they pray on my fall. 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Late nights, cried many tears, thinking could I have changed the lives of those that I lost over the years? 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Maybe hop in a car. How you doing, bro? 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I know it ain't excuse for why I ain't been in touch. 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

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Through that, we faced a couple fears. 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Enemies I'm keeping near. 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There goes a couple tears down my cheek, I watch it roll. I wish it was give and take, but takers, they try to break it.

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Still, I keep you awake at night. Yeah, get it in, only way I'll get it out. At least I make my brother proud. I'll be riding around, they tryna find me now. I'm feeling happy, I ain't always down, yeah.